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Have people shaking my hand. Favorite girl, better known as Ali. Give me goosebumps and hot feet. Make a play, haters.

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I gotta make a phone call. Thank you. 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You know, let me see what's happening today.

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And another child grows up to be somebody you just love to burn.

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Nobody wants to be left out. You can't leave, cause your heart is there. But you can't stay, cause you've been somewhere else. 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